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1: Here I am, the mixer himself, Mickey Bo, your backbeat buddy, with vintage rock and roll and rhythm and blues from the 50s to the 60s, with a touch of earlier rock roots tunes thrown in. Today I've got hits from Bobby Darin, the Everly Brothers, the Diamonds, Chuck Willis and the Falcons. And that's just the first 15 minutes, folks, so stay tuned for the show. We could use a little splash of water right about now because of some late summer humidity. So here's Bobby Darin.
2: Splish, splash, I was taking a bath.

Bobby Darin with Splish Splash. I think he moved his bath night to Tuesday after that. That was back when he was still a rock and roller in 1958, his first hit. Say, let's segue now to the Everly Brothers and their first hit from a year earlier. What's the title, boys?

That was the duo who got sick of working with each other and broke up in 1973 for a decade, the Everly Brothers. As for their legacy, the Rock and Roll Hall of Fame says Don and Phil transformed the Appalachian folk, bluegrass, and country sounds of their Kentucky boyhood into a richly harmonized form of rock and roll. Well said. The same year Bye Bye Love beguiled us, a new dance thrilled us. It was the Stroll, so let's do it again with the Diamonds. Let's see, I think my foot goes here, right?

The Diamonds from 1957 on Mickey Bo's Rock and Roll Review. They were a white doo-wop group from Toronto who made a career out of covering black R&B hits. But The Stroll was their first original, written to take advantage of what may have been the first line dance. Let's listen to the song that began The Stroll craze earlier in 1957. Here's Chuck Willis and CeCe Ryder.

There goes turban-topped Chuck Willis and his 1957 revival of a blues standard, first recorded by Ma Rainey in 1925 as C.C. Rider Blues. The term C.C. Rider is a blues cliché for a lover, although it originally referred to the guitar hung on the back of the traveling blues man. It's not hard to see how the shape of a guitar can be equated with a woman's shape. But the origin of the letters C.C. is hard to figure, and there are conflicting explanations. But what? Me worry? That's the realm of scholars. Let's just enjoy the music here.

My Mickey Bow double dollop of doo-wop ended just now with the Los Angeles group, the Robins, some of whom went east to form the Coasters in the mid-50s. I played the Robins' 1951 tune, Rockin', a rock roots tune. Before them, it was the 1959 hit You're So Fine by the Falcons, with the group's founder, Eddie Floyd, in the lead there. Eddie eventually went solo, you know, and recorded Knock on Wood in 1966. Except that was a knock on particle board. I'm sorry, I'll put it away there. Next on the docket, Your Honor, a complaint and cross-complaint between a son-in-law and his mother-in-law. I call first to the witness stand, Ernie K. Doe.

The Son-in-Law's Complaint by Ernie K. Doe in 1961. Now the Mother-in-Law's Rebuttal by Darlene Love in the Blossoms that year.

In-law feuding between the Blossoms and that no-good son-in-law, Ernie K. Doe, in 1961. Say, speaking of in-laws, I want to celebrate the life of my wonderful late aunt-in-law, who lived to be almost 103. Her name is Josephine, but she preferred to be called Jo. She should have told that to Fats Domino.

Fats Domino, a big influence on Caribbean ska, with his 1960s ska-like tune, My Girl Josephine. Let's continue to celebrate my wonderful Aunt Jo with another 1962. This one, the old standard, Josephine, performed by Elvis Presley's former bass player Bill Black and his combo. It was a great musical year for gals with the name Josephine, I'll tell you.

0: You're listening to Mickey Bowes Rock and Roll Review. Original rock and rhythm of the 50s and 60s, and even rock's roots going back to the late 40s. Right here on the Hall of Music from Bremen, Germany.
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2: Mickey Bowes.

That was a Mickey Bo shout-out to all my fans in Bad Axe, Michigan. I said Bad Axe, A-X-E, okay? It's at the tip of Michigan's thumb, and according to the Bad Axe Library, the city's name dates to about 1865, when a military surveyor named a campsite at the meeting of two major trails Bad Axe Camp on his charts, supposedly after a rusty old axe left at the campsite by local hunters. When the area was incorporated 30 years later, it kept the name. Now, wherever you are, bad or not, please let me know how your 1909 Hupmobile is running, and if it's as rusted as that old bad axe. 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Yeah.

The Bobby Fuller Four with I Fought the Law. Always a questionable thing to do, you know. A song that sounded curiously 50s rockabilly retro when it was recorded in 1966 during the British invasion era. Sadly, Bobby died mysteriously the same year of asphyxiation at just 22 years of age. Well, let's keep it moving now with a soul singer influenced by country music.

Joseph Arrington Jr., singing under his stage name Joe Tex in honor of his home state. That tune was recorded in Nashville in 1966, going to the top of the R&B charts and reaching 23 on the Hot 100 chart. I want to do everything for you, including change the kitty litter, of course. Joe had a formula for chart success, using a backup group of half-soul musicians and half-country pickers. Well, it's been a hot summer here in the Washington, D.C. area, and I'm frankly glad it's almost over. I need something cool about now. A gin and tonic would be nice. Perhaps a crisp, cold beer. But popsicles and icicles would do, too, especially when served by the mermaids here.

0: The one-hit wonderfulness of the Mermaids back in 1963 on the Chattahoochee record label. Surprised they could fit that word on the small record. Sisters Carol and Terry Fisher teaming with friend Sally Gordon from over Los Angeles way. Ready for more rock and roll roots tunes? We're going way back now. It's a tale of two houses. The first half of the story is about the House of Blue Lights. Here's Ella Mae Morse boogieing with Freddie Slack's orchestra in 46.
1: Well, what you say, baby? You look ready as Mr. Freddie this black. How about you and me going spinning at the track?
2: What's that, homie? If you think I'm going dancing on a dime, your clock is ticking on the wrong time.
1: Well, what's your pleasure, treasure? You call the plays, I'll dig the ways.
2: Hey, daddy-o, I'm not so crude as to drop my mood on a square from way back. I'm in there and have to dig life with father, and I mean father slack.
1: Well, baby, your play gives my wig a solid flip. You snap the whip, I'll make the trip.

Atlanta blues shouter Tommy Brown, who enjoyed a more than 60-year career between the 1940s and his death in 2016. Like the song before it, that was a rock and roll roots tune, his 1951 entry, House by the Railroad Track. Well, after all that jumping, it's time for a slow dance or two on my Mickey Bo Sweet Spot.

Jack Scott on my Mickey Beau sweet spot. Jack began life as Joseph Scafoni and hailed from Toronto, like the Diamonds we heard earlier in the show. He warbled my favorite slow dance song when I was in junior high school in 1960. What in the World's Come Over You? Anyway, before Jack Scott, it was Adam Wade, a smoothie in the Johnny Mathis vein. I was surprised to learn that before his recording career, Wade had worked as a laboratory assistant to Dr. Jonas Salk, the discoverer of the polio vaccine. After a few minor hits, Wade broke through to the top 10 in 1961 with the song we just heard, appealing to his ex-girlfriend's new beau to take good care of her. I'm sure he did. Do you think he rocked her to sleep, as in this 1957 Buddy Knox bopper?

Buddy Knox, sounding like an owl there. He recorded that when he was a U.S. Army lieutenant in 1957, doing duty in, coincidentally, Fort Knox, Kentucky. He must have wished he owned the place because that's where almost half of the U.S. gold reserve is. Well, I have my own gold reserve, the golden oldies you hear on Mickey Bowe's Rock and Roll Review. Now, it's rare to hear the name Sinatra on this show, and the only possible Sinatra I would play is Nancy, Frank's daughter. She rocked out in this 1966 duet with Lee Hazlewood called Jackson.

Well, that's it. I quit. Let's split. Another rock and roll review heads to Jackson with Nancy Sinatra and Lee Hazelwood, who happened to be Duane Eddy's producer at one time. So it seems appropriate that we rock on out of here with Duane Eddy and his Rebels and their 1958 hit Rebel Rouser. I'm Mickey Bowe, your backbeat buddy, hoping you enjoyed the show today. My rock and roll review returns with more oldies next time, right here.

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1: Tim Davis on Caroline Coastal.

Good evening and welcome to Midnight Soul. I'm Tim Davis, and tonight we're going to follow a musical thread that's been running through this programme right from the very beginning, the influence of Motown. Midnight Soul grew out of the Motown sound, and although we're not simply playing Motown records, tonight you'll hear that Detroit influence running through so much of the music that followed. We'll hear some of the artists who were there right at the heart of it, and some who took that influence somewhere completely different. So let's get into it with Marvin Gaye and I Want You.

Smokey Robinson there in Quiet Storm. Smokey is a really important part of this story because he wasn't just one of Motown's great voices. He was also one of its great writers and a big creative force. And that idea of the songwriter, producer and artist all working together was really central to Motown. And you can hear that influence spreading far beyond Hitsville in Detroit. And here's another group who took soul music in their own direction, the Isley Brothers.

There's two groups there who took the soul sound in very different directions. But listen to what happens when you come back to Detroit, the Four Tops with Still Water. This is one of those things I love about the Motown story. It wasn't one sound. It was constantly developing, and the writers, the producers, and the musicians were constantly pushing it somewhere new.

David Ruffin, another voice with Motown written all over his history, but by the time he made Walk Away From Love, he was exploring life beyond the Temptations, and that's really the journey we're on tonight. Not simply where Motown started, but where its influence travelled, and you can hear that influence in so many of the great souls that followed. And here's Earth, Wind & Fire.

And here's another Motown connection, Thelma Houston with I'm Here Again. One of the things that's fascinating about the Motown story is just how many different artists passed through that musical family and how many different directions they took the sound. And tonight, we're following some of those directions. Here's Marvin Gaye and Tammy Terrell.